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2: 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Vitamins?
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3: 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What the hell?
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0: 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Greatest hits.
1: Wake up in the morning feeling like P. Diddy.
2: Hey, what up, girl?
1: 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I'm gonna hit this city.
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today with Harry Romero, a brand new mix of Brighter Days. Friday, last week, our opening party at Amnesia, it was amazing. It, of course, was a new experience. I've been going to Hive with Glitterbox now for 9 years. So very much learning my way around the club. But big shouts to all of you for coming along, making it a special one. I played in the main room with Horse Meat Disco. Loved every single second of it. So thank you for being there. Right, in a couple of records time, I want to play you something new from the Tiger and Woods album. But right now, let's get into this. The Burt Bevans disco mix of an anthem. Incognito and Always There.

Yeah, so good. An anthem. Big shouts to Risk Assessment for your edit on Call Me. This one entitled Baby Call Me. I will play you something brand new from the Tiger and Woods album next. But as an announcement, if we're in London, this coming Friday, I'll

with your subconscious fears transformed to your conscious awareness. It can be extremely harmful and result in severe trauma. You have 5 seconds to terminate this.

feels good today. You just heard the Junior Jack mix of Every Day of My Life. You also heard Dennis Horvat and Love Is Like Music. You also heard St. David and Message of Love as well. It's always exciting when Young Pulse hits me up to tell me he has some new edits on the way, and that's exactly what he did last week. So today I want to play you this one, Mary Clayton, Armed and Extremely Dangerous, and the Young

Yeah, Two on the Bounce from the brand new project from Young Pulse, Kitty and the Haywoods, Sweet Taste of Honey, another one that sounded wonderful at Amnesia last Friday. That's all I got time for today.